0: answer the question.
1: I didn't date her.
0: You didn't date her?
2: She made you jealous, didn't she?
3: All righty, Sheriff. What's the point?
2: This is the point. You recognize this? How did you tie this?

My name is Bella Cole. And this next song is about finding the one place where your heart finally feels calm. This song is called Stay Here With My Heart.